0: again as beef prices rose by 2.2% in May from the previous month. Statistics Canada says that's a 13% increase from this time last year at a 63% higher than priced 5 years ago. Many Canadian ranchers chose not to keep as many cattle during recent drought years, which means feed was expensive on top of other rising costs. Ontario Premier Doug Ford and Alberta Premier Danielle Smith have unveiled a proposed route for a new crude oil pipeline that would run from Alberta to Ontario. The Northern Shield Energy Corridor would carry oil about 3,300 kilometers from Hardisty to Sarnia, where it would connect with Ontario's refining belt. The project is being pitched as a way to strengthen Canadian energy security, reduce reliance on foreign markets, create jobs, and open new markets for Canadian oil. Showers are expected to start tonight in the northwest. With that comes a cooling trend. Lows are between 10 and 15 degrees, but tomorrow is seeing a significant drop in daytime highs, only reaching around 20. Things start clearing out on Thursday, but the Mackenzie is seeing rain until possibly Friday. In sports, the International Olympic Committee has provisionally lifted its suspension on the Russian Olympic Committee. Many Russian teams and athletes have been unable to compete in recent Olympics and other sporting competitions in response to the war in Ukraine. For more on these stories, you can visit our website and download the app for local news delivered straight to your phone. For Trending 55, I'm Keith Hopper.
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0: What time zone am I on? What country am I in?
1: It doesn't matter. It's 5 o'clock somewhere.
0: It's always on 5 in Margaritaville, come to think of it.
1: Yeah, I heard that.
0: You've been there, haven't you?
1: Yes, sir.
0: I've seen your boat there.
1: I've been to Margaritaville a few times.
0: All right. Well, that's good.
1: Stumble my way back.
0: Okay. Well, we just want to make sure you can keep it between the navigational beacons.
1: Between the buoys, I got it.
0: All right. Well, it's 5 o'clock. Let's go somewhere.
1: I'm ready. Crank it up.
0: Let's get out of here.
1: I'm gone.

Devil went down to Georgia. He was looking for a soul to steal. He was in a bind because he was way behind and he was willing to make a deal. When he came across this young man sawing on a fiddle and playing it hot, and the devil jumped up on a hickory stump and said, "Boy, let me tell you what. I guess you didn't know it, but I'm a fiddle player too. And if you'd care to take a dare, I'll make a bet with you. Now you play pretty good fiddle, boy, but give the devil his due. I bet a fiddle of gold against your soul, because I think I'm better than you." The boy said, "My name's Johnny, and it might be a sin, but I'll take your bet, and you're going to regret, because I'm the best as ever

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And then a band of demons joined in and it sounded something like this.

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Johnny said, "Devil, just come on back if you ever want to try again. 'Cause I told you once, you son of a..."

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today's country. I'm back in the saddle like some old cowboy. In this barn. Yesterday's favorites. But I ain't in a hurry, and don't know why. She's a wild one with an angel. This is River Country.

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65. I climbed into her Trans Am, an hour below Birmingham. She was headed home and I was there for the ride. Started talking nonsense, she was laughing at my accent. Wound up on the Alabama shore.

0: From the Trending 55 newsroom, here's what you need to know.
1: Good morning, I'm Kyle Moore. Officials with the County and Northern Lights are responding to residents' concerns. Snow plowing and the winter roads from this past season. At ratepayer meetings in Dixonville and Manning, the county stated three additional pieces of contracted equipment was brought in for December snowfall to assist operators with removal. So while the cancellations of private driveway clearing was addressed in other public events like the Northern Connections Expo at Peace River and discussions in other media sources. Snow policies will be reviewed and public education opportunities will be presented on the subject heading into the winter. Provincial officials are warning people not to fall for a text message claiming their health card is obsolete, asking them to transition to an electronic health system. The scam message, which claims to come from Service Canada, states that under new Health Canada regulatory obligation, all citizens must transit to the electronic health identification system. Province says it would never send unsolicited text messages asking for Alberta's personal or financial information. If you receive a text like this, you're warned not to click any links. Elevate Murals and the Peace River Art Hub are brightening up the town by painting murals on buildings. Lana Vasilo of Elevate Murals says the public is interested.
2: Everyone is really engaged with it. They'll drive by and they'll, you know, give a thumbs up or honk the horn, and or they stop and they talk, and it's all positive. All the feedback has been nothing but positive and really encouraging.
1: Lana and her daughter Elizabeth have been busy with their latest project outside of the FYI Doctors and Fitness on the Go building downtown. Take a look at your weather. Some cloudiness today. Possible thunderstorms rolling through as well. Temperatures will be cooler today. Highs closer to 20 degrees. Be close to that mark the next several days. Along some shower activity in some spots as well. In sports, Toronto Blue Jays finally managed to get some offense last night. Jonathan Clase hit his first home run of the season, and Ernie Clement had three hits as the Jays got a 9-3 win over the San Francisco Giants. Eight teams now remain in the World Cup. Round of 16 ended yesterday with Switzerland needing penalty kicks to beat Colombia and Argentina come from behind to beat Egypt. Off day for the tournament today. Quarterfinal matchups will be France against Morocco on Thursday, Spain against Belgium on Friday. Then on Saturday, we'll have Norway against England and Argentina facing Switzerland. And the NHL, a couple of teams facing deadlines in the next couple of days about matching RFA offer sheets. Utah has one of Barrett Hayton from New Jersey, while Anaheim has that huge one that Leo Carlson got for Philadelphia. Teams that don't match offer sheets would receive draft picks as compensation. Now, the last players to switch teams as a result of offer sheets, Philip Broberg and Dylan Holloway, went from the Oilers to the Blues back in 2024. For more of these stories, visit our website and download the app for local news delivered straight to your phone. For Trending 55, I'm Kyle Moore.
0: Today's country. Yesterday's favorites. This is River Country.

Today's country, yesterday's favorites, River Country, little Bailey Zimmerman there, Luke Combs, Backup Plan, 6:06 here on Wednesday. Well, looks like it could be a very wet Wednesday. Good chance of showers, risk of a thunderstorm happening today and tonight throughout the piece. Yikes, man, oh man, we're hoping it'll be a bit drier, but we will see what happens. Lately, the weather has either been really hot or it's been wet. Kind of was enjoying this nice little, 20-degree weather. Obviously, yesterday was 28, but yeah, it's been a little crazy weather-wise. Hey, we're going to have ourselves a very wonderful Wednesday. That indeed, lots of great stuff to talk about and going on, including a contest to let you know about coming up here in just a little bit. It's Tennille Towns right now. This is her latest one. It's a nice little ditty. It's Sunshine's Free right here on River Country.

0: Jackson, Living on Love, going back to 1994 for that classic from him. Man, is there been a better mustache in country music? I don't think so. 6:13 this morning. Well, you have the chance to win lunch on us from Peace Garden Restaurant in downtown Peace River. 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And today's question that you got to answer to potentially win that question or win that prize is, what is the perfect summer drink to pair with lunch? Yes, what is that perfect summer drink to pair with lunch? I tend to be going water lately, but I know, very, very exciting. But have your say for your chance to win.
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Carter Faith, and oh, gee, she is not a big fan of that Betty now, is she, right here on River Country Mornings? Well, a GP motorist nearly doubled the speed limit on Highway 43. Claremont RCMP reminding the public that speed kills after a local was caught going over 200 kilometers an hour. Monday night at 10:40, an officer conducting radar work along Highway 43 between GP and Wembley stopped a driver who registered 202 kilometers an hour in a 110-kilometer zone. The 46-year-old Grand Prairie driver was given a mandatory court summons for both speeding and careless driving. So it's just a nice little reminder that, hey, what are you in such a hurry for? Why do you have to be going 200 down a road? And even at 10 o'clock at night, like, do you not know the wildlife that exists on these highways? Like, one deer just jumps out. You are not stopping in time. And that deer might be going right through your windshield and at you. So just a nice little reminder. There's no reason to be driving 200 kilometers on a highway, even if it's a 110. So remember to watch those speed limits. As a GP motorist got clocked doing 202 between Grand Prairie and Wembley. Yikes. Training 55 newscast is coming up.

0: From the Trending 55 newsroom, here's what you need to know.
1: Good morning. I'm Kyle Moore. Authorities around the Peace region are warning residents of a circulating text message claiming their health card is obsolete, asking to transition to an electronic health system. Scam messages claim to be from Service Canada, encourages the receiver to complete an online application with a link attached. You know, the province says it would never send unsolicited text messages asking for Albertans' personal or financial information. Officials say it's a scam and should be ignored. Alberta Pharmacy is seeing a sharp increase in attempted prescription forgeries this year. Regulators and police warn these fraudulent prescriptions getting more sophisticated and more difficult to detect. Alberta College of Pharmacy says 132 attempted prescription forgeries have been reported by pharmacies across the province this year as of June 26. During 2025, 149 were reported. Peace River is being repainted, with murals being done. Elizabeth Vasillo of Elevate Murals said the satisfaction is present.
2: It's really fun to see everything go up and see how everyone's so engaged with what we're doing. Mm-hmm. It really means a lot.
1: Elizabeth and her mom Lana finished the latest project, signed at the FYI Doctors and Fitness on the Go building downtown. Take a look at your weather. Some cloudiness today. Possible thunderstorms rolling through as well. Temperatures be cooler today. Highs closer to 20 degrees. Be close to that mark for the next several days. We'll have some shower activity in some spots as well. In sports, Toronto Blue Jays finally managed to get some offense last night. Jonathan Classe had his first home run of the season. Nerdy Clement had three hits as Jays got a 9-3 win over the San Francisco Giants. Eight teams now remain in the World Cup. Round of 16 ended yesterday. Switzerland needing penalty kicks to beat Colombia. Argentina covered behind to beat Egypt. Off day for the tournament today. Quarterfinal match will be France against Morocco on Thursday, Spain against Belgium on Friday. Then on Saturday, we'll have Norway against England and Argentina facing Switzerland. And in the NHL, a couple of teams facing deadlines next couple of days about matching RFA offer sheets. Utah has one on Barrett Hayden from New Jersey, while Anaheim has that huge one that Leo Carlson got from Philadelphia. Teams that don't match offer sheets would receive draft picks as compensation. Last players to switch teams as a result of offer sheets, Philip Roberg and Dylan Holloway went from the Oilers to the Blues back in 2024. For more on these stories, visit our website and download the app for local news delivered straight to your phone. 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

Dwight Yoakam, A Little Ways, right here on Today's Country, Yesterday's Favorites, River Country. And again, at like 70 years old, Dwight Yoakam, he can still go. It's not one of those.

0: Josh Ross, Hate How You Look, right here on River Country Mornings, that are brought to you by the Break-In Peace River and Enslaved Lake. Won the World Cup yesterday. Switzerland got through on penalty kicks, 4-3. The earlier game was a pretty exciting one. Egypt would end up losing it late, conceding three goals in the last, like, 20, 30 minutes of the game. But there was a lot of controversy involving this game. Egypt had a goal called back after VAR let, after everything played out. They got the ball, they went 100 yards the other way and scored. Just have VAR call it back, saying they fouled the Argentinian player to get the ball. Now, that's one big question, but also late in the game when it was 2-2, Salah was in the box. They were going for the ball moved, and then had his leg kicked out from under him. And so, but VAR refused to go back and even look at, they refused to use VAR to go back and look at it when Argentina went down the other end and scored. And this has caused a lot of people to question the use of VAR in the game, especially pertaining to how VAR has been used when it is bigger teams versus smaller teams. I think there have been 9 instances now where smaller teams playing bigger teams, VAR was used and benefited the bigger team rather than the smaller one. The smaller teams can't seem to catch a break. Some think this is quote-unquote riggery. Others think it is unconscious bias. Because if you're the World Cup and you're looking at those TV ratings, you want Messi to continue. Messi is the biggest name left in the tournament. If he goes down, you are hoping the English fans, the Norwegians, and the French fans can continue to keep the ratings coming in, because Messi is the biggest name left. Mbappe is a controversial player in the eyes of fans. Harry Kane, as awesome as Harry Kane may be, not that big of a draw. Haaland from Norway might be the biggest draw for fans outside of Messi at this point. And you want the bigger teams to go to the end for those ratings. So we'll see what happens after this World Cup and how VAR is treated throughout the rest of it, because yeah, it's been pretty messed up what it has taken away from teams in this tournament. And what's that say about having refs on the field then, if you're not going to trust their calls? Or, you know, to retroactively go back, they did that, rewarded the red card against England. It's been a giant controversy. And no, I'm not saying England is a small club. That was them versus Mexico. I think that was done to benefit a host country, but that's just my conspiracy theory on that one there. But World Cup action will continue on Thursday with the quarterfinals kicking off, France against Morocco. That might be the toughest opponent France faces en route to the World Cup. You also got Spain and Belgium duking it out. Will we see the Belgium from the earlier in the tournament, or will we see the same fire and passion we got from the Belgium team in the round of 16 the other day when they laid a butt whooping on the USA? It still brings a smile to my face. Still does, as petty as that may be.
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Stella Lefty in Boston, right here on River Country Mornings. Well, we are seeing some more murals popping up around Peace River. Find out all about the latest one up on the website and on the app. Also in your Trending 55 newscast that is coming up here on the way right quick. Luke Combs coming up as well. It's Jade Eagleson, Jake Worthington teaming up to give us this absolute banger of a tune. It's Do It Anyway, right here on River Country Mornings.

0: From the Trending 55 newsroom, here's what you need to know.
1: Good morning. I'm Kyle Moore. Officials with the county and Northern Lights are responding to residents' concerns. Snow plowing and the winter roads from this past season. At ratepayer meetings in Dixonville and Manning, the county stated three additional pieces of contracted equipment was brought in for December snowfall to assist operators with removal. So while the cancellations of private driveway clearing was addressed in other public events like the Northern Connections Expo at Peace River and discussions in other media sources. Snow policies will be reviewed and public education opportunities will be presented on the subject heading into the winter. Provincial officials are warning people not to fall for a text message claiming their health card is obsolete, asking them to transition to an electronic health system. The scam message, which claims to come from Service Canada, states that under new Health Canada regulatory obligation, all citizens must transit to the electronic health identification system. Province says it would never send unsolicited text messages asking for Alberta's personal or financial information. If you receive a text like this, you're warned not to click any links. Elevate Murals and the Peace River Art Hub are brightening up the town by painting murals on buildings. Lana Vasilo of Elevate Murals says the public is interested.
2: Everyone is really engaged with it. They'll drive by and they'll, you know, give a thumbs up or honk the horn, and or they stop and they talk, and it's all positive. All the feedback has been nothing but positive and really encouraging.
1: Lana and her daughter Elizabeth have been busy with their latest project at the site of the FYI Doctors and Fitness on the Go building downtown. Take a look at your weather. Some cloudiness today. Possible thunderstorms rolling through as well. Temperatures will be cooler today. Highs closer to 20 degrees. Be close to that mark the next several days. Along with some shower activity in some spots as well. In sports, Toronto Blue Jays finally managed to get some offense last night. Jonathan Clase hit his first home run of the season, and Ernie Clement had three hits as the Jays got a 9-3 win over the San Francisco Giants. Eight teams now remain in the World Cup. Round of 16 ended yesterday with Switzerland needing penalty kicks to beat Colombia and Argentina come from behind to beat Egypt. Off day for the tournament today. Quarterfinal matchups will be France against Morocco on Thursday, Spain against Belgium on Friday. Then on Saturday, we'll have Norway against England and Argentina facing Switzerland. And the NHL, a couple of teams facing deadlines in the next couple of days about matching RFA offer sheets. Utah has one of Barrett Hayton from New Jersey, while Anaheim has that huge one that Leo Carlson got from Philadelphia. Teams that don't match offer sheets would receive draft picks as compensation. Now, the last players to switch teams as a result of offer sheets, Philip Broberg and Dylan Holloway, went from the Oilers to the Blues back in 2024. For more of these stories, visit our website and download the app for local news delivered straight to your phone. For Trending 55, I'm Kyle Moore.
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Today's country, yesterday's favorites, River Country. That is Ella Langley and her chart topper, Be Her, right here on River Country. 7:08 here on this Wednesday morning. And you know what we love to do on Wednesdays. We'd like to ask you a little Would You Rather Wednesday question. Now, the big question I have for you today deals with a snack that tends to be summertime snack, though I would love to eat it all year round. 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So never eat watermelon or have to eat it with every single meal? 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Or go on Instagram and feel free to give us a follow at RiverCountry_KicksFM and answer it there. So we're giving you many places to participate with Would You Rather Wednesday. So would you rather never eat watermelon or forced to eat watermelon with every meal? I, for one, every meal. It really, I always find eating it always helps with my digestion. It always just kind of chills out the stomach. So I go to a buffet, I pray they got watermelon because then that just, whoo, I'm good for the day now. I'm good. It just, it's good. We'll check in with your results later on this morning. We're going to take a nice little look and see what's going on weather-wise in just a little bit. Stephen Lee Olsen's coming up as well. Right now, it's Tyler Joe Miller, his latest, Under the Influence.

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1: All right, let's see what's happening weather-wise. Well, in the piece today, 21 will be the high. Good chance of showers with the risk of a thunderstorm. That continues on tonight with a low of 7. Tomorrow will be 20, mainly sunny, and sunny in 23 on Friday. Right now, cloudy conditions, 14 degrees, winds from the south at 4 kilometers an hour. As it appears for the Big Lakes, 19 will be the high today. Good chance of showers, risk of a thunderstorm. That continues tonight with a low of 10. Tomorrow, good chance of showers, 19. A mix of sun and cloud and 21 expected for Friday. Right now, 17, mostly cloudy. Winds from the east-southeast at 9 kilometers an hour. As for the Grand Prairie area, 20 degrees will be the high today. Good chance of showers, risk of a thunderstorm as well. That continues tonight to a low of 10. Tomorrow will be 21. Small chance of showers happening there. 22 and sunny being called for Friday. Right now, some light rain showers going on. 14 degrees, winds from the west at 23 kilometers an hour, gusting to 32. 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
0: Today's country. Yesterday's favorite. River Country.

Taylor Swift, I knew it, I knew you, right here on River Country Mornings. Well, today would have been the birthday of the man, the myth, the legend, the at times controversial Toby Keith. And Apple Music has been releasing the second edition of what they call Apple Music Nashville Sessions. This time, Toby Keith covered. So the project features live covers of the Icon's catalog by artists like Tyler Hubbard, Jackson Dean, Cameron Marlowe, and Emily Ann Roberts. Emily Ann Roberts, you can hear her on River Country Rising Stars this weekend, actually. Not the Toby Keith cover. I know she does Red Solo Cup. You got I Love This Bar done by Hubbard. I Want to Talk About Me by Jackson Dean. How Do You Like Me Now by Marlowe. It's going to be a rather interesting thing to listen to. And I guess maybe they had done one before with Toby Keith covers. I'm not entirely sure. I'm not an Apple Music kind of guy, but I knew this one was coming, especially because I follow Emily Ann Roberts on Instagram. If you don't, you have to. She is amazing. She is hilarious. And yeah, today would have been his birthday today. Sadly, we lost him due to cancer. And we continue to celebrate the amazing music of Toby Keith. And songs like this are exactly why we do that. This one here was his first number one. Happy birthday there, Toby. It should have been a cowboy on River Country Mornings.

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1: Good morning. I'm Kyle Moore. Authorities around the Peace region are warning residents of a circulating text message claiming their health card is obsolete, asking to transition to an electronic health system. Scam messages claim to be from Service Canada encourages the receiver to complete an online application with a link attached. Meanwhile, the province says it would never send unsolicited text messages asking for Albertans' personal or financial information. Officials say it's a scam and should be ignored. Alberta Pharmacy is seeing a sharp increase in attempted prescription forgeries this year. Regulators and police warn these fraudulent prescriptions getting more sophisticated and more difficult to detect. Alberta College of Pharmacy says 132 attempted prescription forgeries have been reported by pharmacies across the province this year as of June 26. During 2025, 149 were reported. Peace River is being repainted, with murals being done. Elizabeth Vasillo of Elevate Murals said the satisfaction is present.
2: It's really fun to see everything go up and see how everyone's so engaged with what we're doing. Mm-hmm. It really means a lot.
1: Elizabeth and her mom, Lana, finished the latest project, signed at the FYI Doctors and Fitness on the Go building downtown. Take a look at your weather. Some cloudiness today. Possible thunderstorms rolling through as well. Temperatures be cooler today. Highs closer to 20 degrees. Be close to that mark for the next several days. We'll have some shower activity in some spots as well. In sports, Toronto Blue Jays finally managed to get some offense last night. Jonathan Classe had his first home run of the season. Nerdy Clement had three hits as Jays got a 9-3 win over the San Francisco Giants. Eight teams now remain in the World Cup. Round of 16 ended yesterday. Switzerland needing penalty kicks to beat Colombia. Argentina covered behind to beat Egypt. It's off day for the tournament today. Quarterfinal match will be France against Morocco on Thursday, Spain against Belgium on Friday. Then on Saturday, we'll have Norway against England and Argentina facing Switzerland. And in the NHL, a couple of teams facing deadlines next couple of days about matching RFA offer sheets. Utah has one on Barrett Hayden from New Jersey, while Anaheim has that huge one that Leo Carlson got from Philadelphia. Teams that don't match offer sheets would receive draft picks as compensation. Last players to switch teams as a result of offer sheets, Philip Roberg and Dylan Holloway went from the Oilers to the Blues back in 2024. For more on these stories, visit our website and download the app for local news delivered straight to your phone. For Trending 55, I'm Kyle Moore.
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0: Dustin Lynch, Mackenzie Porter, thinking about you right here on River Country Mornings. Well, when it comes to the NHL, there's still a lot of news floating around despite it being the offseason. Toronto Maple Leafs making an interesting hire yesterday, hiring former rival Daniel Alfredson as an associate coach to the staff. Ottawa is wishing him the best of luck and is reminding him that he is a Senator for life. We also have the Senators officially inking Claude Giroux to a one-year deal. The Edmonton Oilers were reportedly looking into signing Giroux, and I don't think you can match $5 million for one season of a 38-year-old. Yes, so considering, according to Puckpedia, the Oilers only have basically just under $6 million with the cap space, don't think it's a good idea to give five of it to a 38-year-old. But he still has put up some good numbers, so I don't know. Maybe he was scared off about having to play under Mike Babcock. I'm not entirely sure. Obviously, we're still waiting to see if those offer sheets are matched or not. That continues to be big headlines. Also, should be of note, this has come out a little bit more recently. People have noticed that Alexander Ovechkin, when he returns this year, is chasing quite a record that you don't think about too often. That is the career hits record. He is 152 away. Is it possible for Ovi to do that? Well, last year he played all 82 games. He recorded 134 hits. Two seasons before, in 79 games, he had 161 hits. So, if Ovi gets close to that record, he may just turn into the old wrecking machine he used to be, where he used to get over 250 hits a year. So we'll see what exactly happens there. He is also 10 goals away when the season starts from becoming the all-time goals leader, regular season and playoff combined. Well, 10 away from tying Wayne Gretzky, 11 from breaking it. And again, you got to love that. 10 games, and he gets nearly $5 million. So you got to love and appreciate that, right? We're going to see who's celebrating something special coming up with the KFC Celebration of the Week. Right now, it's Riley Green. This is his brand new one, Think As You Drunk. Right here on Today's Country, Yesterday's Favorites. 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
1: Just who the hell do you think you are?

0: There's the latest one from Mr. Josh Stump right here on River Country Mornings. Well, let's see who's celebrating something special with the KFC Celebration of the Week. Let's celebrate some good times. Come on. Well, we got nothing marked down for today exclusively. But a reminder that if you or someone you know is celebrating something special, birthday, anniversary, milestone, let us know. Message to the app, text us 780-624-3000 or comment on the Face for Radio Facebook post. We'll give it a shout out and they'll have the chance to win a $10 gift card, all courtesy of KFC in Peace River. Well, if today is your birthday, happy birthday to you. You share it with the likes of Maya Hawke, best known for her time on Stranger Things, being the also known for being the daughter of Ethan Hawke and Uma Thurman. Virgil van Dijk, the Dutch soccer player for Liverpool. He played every single minute of every single game for Liverpool this season and for the Netherlands in the World Cup. So I think right now he's probably maxing and relaxing and taking a well-deserved break. Sophia Bush, best known for her time on One Tree Hill, as well as Chicago PD, John Tucker Must Die. She's celebrating a birthday today. As is somebody who's probably getting loose, getting foot loose. Kevin Bacon has a birthday today, as does stand-up comedian and at times actor Sebastian Maniscalco. And historically, as we mentioned earlier today, would have been the birthday of one Toby Keith. That'll do it for today's KFC Celebration of the Week. Cannot do it without our good friends at KFC in Peace River. 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

Hardy, favorite country song right here on River Country Mornings. The station giving the chance to win a $15 gift card to Peace Garden Restaurant. That's right, you can win lunch on us. Oh, yes. Well, today the weather forecast is not favorable, but still doable if you want to take advantage of 18 holes of golf for just $10 at the Mighty Peace Golf Club today. That's right, it is golf day. It's one of those select Wednesdays throughout the golfing season where you get that sweet deal. Call 332-GOLF to book your tee time. Again, the tee times, kind of, you know, 5 o'clock onward, those evening ones post-work, those tend to fill up quick. So you may want to dial that number and secure that tee time while you still can. Here's a gentleman who on Friday night will be playing at the TP Creek Beer Gardens alongside Jess Moskaluk. Oh, you know the beat of this one. Yeah, because Aaron Goodwin, he's beating on that lonely drum right here on River Country. Yeah.

0: From the Trending 55 newsroom, here's what you need to know.
1: Good morning, I'm Kyle Moore. Officials with the County and Northern Lights are responding to residents' concerns. Snow plowing and the winter roads from this past season. At ratepayer meetings in Dixonville and Manning, the county stated three additional pieces of contracted equipment was brought in for December snowfall to assist operators with removal. So while the cancellations of private driveway clearing was addressed in other public events like the Northern Connections Expo at Peace River and discussions in other media sources. Snow policies will be reviewed and public education opportunities will be presented on the subject heading into the winter. Provincial officials are warning people not to fall for a text message claiming their health card is obsolete, asking them to transition to an electronic health system. The scam message, which claims to come from Service Canada, states that under new Health Canada regulatory obligation, all citizens must transit to the electronic health identification system. Province says it would never send unsolicited text messages asking for Alberta's personal or financial information. If you receive a text like this, you're warned not to click any links. Elevate Murals and the Peace River Art Hub are brightening up the town by painting murals on buildings. Lana Vasilo of Elevate Murals says the public is interested.
2: Everyone is really engaged with it. They'll drive by and they'll, you know, give a thumbs up or honk the horn, and or they stop and they talk, and it's all positive. All the feedback has been nothing but positive and really encouraging.
1: Lana and her daughter Elizabeth have been busy with their latest project, the site of the FYI Doctors and Fitness on the Go building downtown. Take a look at your weather. Some cloudiness today. Possible thunderstorms rolling through as well. Temperatures will be cooler today. Highs closer to 20 degrees. Be close to that mark the next several days. Along with some shower activity in some spots as well. In sports, Toronto Blue Jays finally managed to get some offense last night. Jonathan Clase hit his first home run of the season, and Ernie Clement had three hits as the Jays got a 9-3 win over the San Francisco Giants. Eight teams now remain in the World Cup. Round of 16 ended yesterday with Switzerland needing penalty kicks to beat Colombia and Argentina come from behind to beat Egypt. Off day for the tournament today. Quarterfinal matchups will be France against Morocco on Thursday, Spain against Belgium on Friday. Then on Saturday, we'll have Norway against England and Argentina facing Switzerland. And the NHL, a couple of teams facing deadlines in the next couple of days about matching RFA offer sheets. Utah has one of Barrett Hayton from New Jersey, while Anaheim has that huge one that Leo Carlson got for Philadelphia. Teams that don't match offer sheets would receive draft picks as compensation. Now, the last players to switch teams as a result of offer sheets, Philip Broberg and Dylan Holloway, went from the Oilers to the Blues back in 2024. For more of these stories, visit our website and download the app for local news delivered straight to your phone. For Trending 55, I'm Kyle Moore.
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Happened to me, some Russell Dickerson right here on Today's Country. Yesterday's favorites, River Country, 807. Wait for it. 808 here on this Wednesday morning, also known as July the 8th. And let's take a look at these roads here with your Peace Auto Supply Road Report. Well, Highway 717 east of Range Road 124 west of Hines Creek remains closed due to road washout. Local detour is available. Do expect some delays. Similar situation on Range Road 210 south of Township Road 782 north of Donnelly remains closed, but this time due to a culvert failure. They are asking that you use an alternate route there. There is a bit of a detour going on Highway 49 near the junction of Highway 43 and Valley View as they continue their intersection improvement work there. Also, some construction spots to take note of is Highway 685 over the Cardinal Creek Bridge west of Grimshaw continues to go on till September. So expect alternating traffic, temporary traffic signals, speed reduced right down to 30 kilometers an hour and a width restriction of 3.7 meters. No overdimensional loads will be permitted in that construction zone, so do keep that in mind. Ongoing, as always, is the bridge construction on the bridge in Peace River. Highway 691 between Highway 35 and Highway 741 east of Manning. Road maintenance operations going on until mid-October during daylight hours. So expect one lane alternating traffic with speed reduction to 50 kilometers an hour in that area. That is a look at your roads with your Peace Auto Supply Road Report. 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That is Napa know-how. Mike Evans in the Hollywood Report. That is on the way. Alan Jackson Classic coming up right after this one from Kyle McCurney. It's Rear View. I'm

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3: Hey, good morning. Good morning. Welcome to Wednesday. I got a hot love nugget for you. So Keith Urban and Nicole Kidman were married for 19 years before their divorce this year. They have two daughters. They are age 15 and 17, and they want nothing to do with their dad, Keith Urban. Despite both Keith and Nicole being from Australia, country singer Keith insisted they live full-time in Nashville, while Nicole preferred California. They ended up living full-time in Nashville. There had been long, long rumors that when Keith was touring on the road that he was wandering off the reservation, being unfaithful. But now that the divorce is final, a lot of his Nashville friends, including Dolly Parton, getting very vocal, saying Nicole was mean to Keith and that she was to blame for the divorce. I don't know what the truth is. I'm just sharing the latest with you. Movie news, the Britney Spears biopic has been greenlighted by Universal Studios, and they promised some huge, huge bombshells that we've never heard before about Britney. Officially, no title yet. Stay tuned. TV news, Netflix is going to air an 8-episode miniseries called The Murder of John Bonet Ramsey. You remember, the 6-year-old John Bonet was found murdered in her home Christmas night, 1996. Melissa McCarthy will play John Bonet's mom, Patsy. Clive Owens will play John Bonet's dad, John Ramsey. I went to Boulder, Colorado several times way back in the late 1900s, 1996, 1997, covering this story. But as you know, it was never solved. Her murder was never solved. Very strange. Air date sometime before the end of the year on Netflix. Here's a strange Hollywood money nugget. All of the stars of the TV show Cheers, have made a lot of money. But here's a breakdown which each one of the stars is worth now. Rhea Perlman, worth $50 million. Woody Harrelson, $72 million. Ted Danson, $80 million. But Kelsey Grammer, who had the smallest part, a whopping $90 million, but of course he had Frasier after Cheers. And I love this list. Their dream was to be an actor, but every one of these folks had to spend years as extras, barely seen in the background of TV commercials and movies, working for peanuts before they got a break. Leonardo DiCaprio, Javier Bardem, Brad Pitt, Benicio del Toro, Cuba Gooding Jr., and even Samuel L. Jackson. Tomorrow, new movies coming out this month and some TV shows coming back. That's tomorrow. Have a great day. Talk to you then. Mike Evans. 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

The latest from Kenny Chesney right here on River Country Mornings, 823. Well, weather-wise, we're hoping the weather stays nice, not just for golf days. 18 holes of golf for just $10 at the Mighty Peace Golf Club today. Call 332-GOLF to book your tee time. But also because the Wheat Belt Baseball League has some action tonight. The Manning Mets are in Peace River to take on the Stampeders at 7:15. Tomorrow, we'll see the Sexsmith Rainiers go to Rycroft to take on the Rage. So lots of great action happening. Again, tonight, it may be a little weather-dependent, so we're kind of crossing our fingers the weather stays good, not just for your golf game today, but so you get some Wheat Belt Baseball League action in as well. We got the Billy Ray Cyrus Classic coming up. I know what you're thinking. Yes, think mullets. It's Dallas Smith right now, and he's at his tip-tip-tipping points.

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1: Good morning. I'm Kyle Moore. Authorities around the Peace region are warning residents of a circulating text message claiming their health card is obsolete, asking to transition to an electronic health system. Scam messages claim to be from Service Canada encourages the receiver to complete an online application with a link attached. You know, the province says it would never send unsolicited text messages asking for Albertans' personal or financial information. Officials say it's a scam and should be ignored. Alberta Pharmacy is seeing a sharp increase in attempted prescription forgeries this year. Regulators and police warn these fraudulent prescriptions getting more sophisticated and more difficult to detect. Alberta College of Pharmacy says 132 attempted prescription forgeries have been reported by pharmacies across the province this year as of June 26. During 2025, 149 were reported. Peace River is being repainted, with murals being done. Elizabeth Vasillo of Elevate Murals said the satisfaction is present.
2: It's really fun to see everything go up and see how everyone's so engaged with what we're doing. It really means a lot.
1: Elizabeth and her mom Lana finished the latest project, signed at the FYI Doctors and Fitness on the Go building downtown. Take a look at your weather. Some cloudiness today. Possible thunderstorms rolling through as well. Temperatures be cooler today. Highs closer to 20 degrees. Be close to that mark for the next several days. We'll have some shower activity in some spots as well. In sports, Toronto Blue Jays finally managed to get some offense last night. Jonathan Classe had his first home run of the season. Nerdy Clement had three hits as Jays got a 9-3 win over the San Francisco Giants. Eight teams now remain in the World Cup. Round of 16 ended yesterday. Switzerland needing penalty kicks to beat Colombia. Argentina covered behind to beat Egypt. It's an off day for the tournament today. Quarterfinal match will be France against Morocco on Thursday, Spain against Belgium on Friday. Then on Saturday, we'll have Norway against England and Argentina facing Switzerland. And to the NHL, a couple of teams facing deadlines next couple of days about matching RFA offer sheets. Utah has one on Barrett Hayden from New Jersey, while Anaheim has that huge one that Leo Carlson got from Philadelphia. Teams that don't match offer sheets would receive draft picks as compensation. Last players to switch teams as a result of offer sheets, Philip Roberg and Dylan Holloway went from the Oilers to the Blues back in 2024. For more on these stories, visit our website and download the app for local news delivered straight to your phone. For Trending 55, I'm Kyle Moore.
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0: Dean Brody, a man without a woman, right here on River Country Mornings that are brought to you by the Brick in Peace River and Enslaved Lake. Brody Gorilla here, 8:36 on this Wednesday morning. And it is time for today's random and, yes, useless fact of the day.
1: Gorilla the Gorilla's random and useless fact of the day.
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0: Well, since it would have been Toby Keith's birthday today, let's learn a little something about Toby Keith, shall we? Well, Toby Keith was a multifaceted icon who tried to make it in professional football. Before his country music fame, he worked as out in the oil fields and played defensive end for a semi-pro team known as the Oklahoma City Drillers. So, yes, the man, the myth, the legend, that was Toby Keith, like a lot of people, especially coming from his neck of the woods, was trying to make it in football, couldn't quite do it, and I say he turned out all right, right? Writing songs like Should Have Been a Cowboy, Beer for My Horses, very patriotic man for the South, Toby Keith was. So it's random, it's useless. That's today's random and useless fact of the day, that Toby Keith, he was trying to pursue football professionally before becoming a musician. While working in the oil fields, he did play semi-pro for a team called the Oklahoma City Drillers.

0: Hands up from Jelly Roll right here on River Country Mornings. They're brought to you by the Break In Peace River and Enslaved Lake. Well, there is a tech scam circulating around the Peace region. Provincial officials are warning Albertans about a new text message scam claiming their health card is obsolete and must replace through an electronic health identification system. The fraudulent message was falsely appear to come from Service Canada, tell recipients their physical health card is no longer valid and directs them to click a link and to apply for a replacement. The Alberta government says it will never send unsolicited text messages asking for personal or financial information. Service Alberta Minister Dale Nally is urging people to ignore the messages, calling the scammers among the worst type of people. More information on this is up on the website and on the app.
1: River Country Mornings. Furnished by the Brick. In Peace River and Slave Lake.
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I'm leaving you some High Valley here for you on River Country Mornings. Well, it is Wednesday, otherwise known as Hump Day, which means we are halfway to Friday. And what we got going on Fridays is Pump It Up Free Fuel Friday. And since last week we didn't have our winner call in, that means the prize got pumped up from $50 to $100. That is right. It's your chance to win free fuel courtesy of Peace Country Co-op Gas Bar and East Hill Card Lock. 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I mean, you can do quite a bit of summer traveling with that extra tank of gas, right? Get you to that festival you want to go to, that rodeo, that concert, visit family, whatever it may be. Here's Brett Kissel, Cooper Allen, Two of Us.

0: From the Trending 55 newsroom, here's what you need to know.
1: Good morning. I'm Kyle Moore. Officials with the county and Northern Lights are responding to residents' concerns. Snow plowing and the winter roads from this past season. At ratepayer meetings in Dixonville and Manning, the county stated three additional pieces of contracted equipment was brought in for December's snowfall to assist operators with removal. As well, the cancellations of private driveway clearing was addressed in other public events like the Northern Connections Expo at Peace River and discussions in other media sources. Snow policies will be reviewed and public education opportunities will be presented on the subject heading into the winter. Provincial officials are warning people not to fall for a text message claiming their health card is obsolete, asking them to transition to an electronic health system. The scam message, which claims to come from Service Canada, states that under new Health Canada regulatory obligation, all citizens must transit to the electronic health identification system. Province says it would never send unsolicited text messages asking for Alberta's personal or financial information. If you receive a text like this, you're warned not to click any links. Elevate Murals and the Peace River Art Hub are brightening up the town by painting murals on buildings. Lana Vasilo of Elevate Murals says the public is interested.
2: Everyone is really engaged with it. They'll drive by and they'll, give a thumbs up or honk the horn, and or they stop and they talk, and it's all positive. All the feedback has been nothing but positive and really encouraging.
1: Lana and her daughter Elizabeth have been busy with their latest project, the site of the FYI Doctors and Fitness on the Go building downtown. Take a look at your weather. Some cloudiness today. Possible thunderstorms rolling through as well. Temperatures will be cooler today. Highs closer to 20 degrees. Be close to that mark the next several days. Along some shower activity in some spots as well. In sports, Toronto Blue Jays finally managed to get some offense last night. Jonathan Klaase hit his first home run of the season. And Erdy Clement had three hits as the Jays got a 9-3 win over the San Francisco Giants. Eight teams now remain in the World Cup. Round of 16 ended yesterday with Switzerland needing penalty kicks to beat Colombia and Argentina come from behind to beat Egypt. Off day for the tournament today. Quarterfinal matchups will be France against Morocco on Thursday, Spain against Belgium on Friday. Then on Saturday, we'll have Norway against England and Argentina facing Switzerland. And the NHL, a couple of teams facing deadlines in the next couple of days about matching RFA offer sheets. Utah has one of Barrett Hayton from New Jersey, while Anaheim has that huge one that Leo Carlson got for Philadelphia. Teams that don't match offer sheets would receive draft picks as compensation. Now, the last players to switch teams as a result of offer sheets, Philip Broberg and Dylan Holloway, went from the Oilers to the Blues back in 2024. For more of these stories, visit our website and download the app for local news delivered straight to your phone. For Trending 55, I'm Kyle Moore.
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0: I listen to him every morning. River Country.

There's the Reklaws. Feels like that right here on today's country. Yesterday's favorites, River Country. Well, we got a little Would You Rather Wednesday question going on up on the Face for Radio Facebook page. And it has to deal with a snack that's very related to summertime. So the question is, would you rather never eat watermelon again or forced to eat watermelon with every meal? Yes, we have some comments going on here. Primarily, pro-watermelon. Which I love to see. I love watermelon so very, very much. Jandell saying, eat watermelon. Stuff keeps you hydrated. Very, very good for that summer heat. Jennifer, I think, is the lone watermelon with every meal. Saying, never eats. We got, eat it. I love it. Eat it at every meal. Eat it. Eat it every meal. Yum. I would rather eat watermelon as often as I can. Oh, yes. Actually, nope. We got Ann now commenting, saying, not my favorite fruit. So, not jumping on board with there. So, yeah, so far, very pro-watermelon crowd. Have your say up on the Face for Radio Facebook page. You could also text into the Modern Paint and Decor River Country text line, 780-624-3000. Or drop a comment over on the Instagram account, at RiverCountry_KicksFM. You can comment on the video post there, if you would like. We got some killer tunes on the way. George Burge, his latest, with Luke Bryan's coming up. Rascal Flatts doing a Tom Cochran classic. And right now it is Kelsey Kulick, a little Till I Get to Heaven, right here on River Country Mornings.

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We'll have Cruz and D down there for golf days from noon till 2, so you can get your hands on some swag, get yourself entered into that summer prize pack draw. Oh, it's going to be a lot of fun. Golf days, a great way to enjoy a beautiful game at really, really low prices. So be sure to call 332-GOLF to secure that tee time. Oh, yeah, we got some Owen Riegling on the way with his latest one, but right now it is the Northern girl herself, the woe man, the myth, the legend. It's Terry Clark here with her 95 smash hit, When Boy Meets Girl.

Morgan Wallens, don't we? Right here on River Country 937. Let's see what's going on over on the Mighty Peace GM community calendar up on the website and on the app. Well, happening today from 12:30 to 5:30 is the Marigold Enterprises Farmers Market over at the Marigold Enterprise Store, Main Street High Prairie. They got some fresh local produce, delicious baking, unique treasures. Definitely something to check out. Tonight, hoping the weather holds up here, outdoor concert series at Cecil Thompson Park. It is free. Just bring your own chair or blanket. Starting tomorrow, going through Sunday, is the TP Creek Stampede. That'll be awesome. Chuck Wagons, Rodeo, Beer Gardens, Camping, and more. Friday and Saturday is the Blue Sky Music Festival, and Saturday and Sunday is the Peace Mud Bog. Ooh, those sound absolutely fun. You also have going on Saturday from 11 till 3, Kids Can Catch event hosted by Lesser Slave Watershed Council. Again, 11 to 3 at the Winnegami Lake Provincial Park. Ooh, I'm liking the sounds of these events. You also got some ongoing things like Misery Mountain truck raffle ticket sales. You got the Northern Sunrise County Yard Showcase, Songrise Music Conference registration, Peace Region Futures Founders Workshop registration. That one sounds cool for those youths ages 12 to 18. So for more information on these events and others, check out the Mighty Peace GM community calendar up on the website and on the app. The Mighty Peace GM community calendar, all brought to you by Mighty Peace GM and Power Sports. 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They bring the work to you. If you're a third, fourth year journeyman technician or heavy duty mechanic, let's talk Mighty Peace GM, Peace River. It doesn't feel like a job. It just feels right. You know what else feels right? Keeping it simple. That's exactly what the James Barker Band are doing here on River Country. Got

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John Party, working on that night shift here on River Country Mornings that are brought to you by the Brick Inn Peace River and Enslaved Lake. Well, over on the Face for Radio Facebook page, giving you the chance to win lunch on us from Peace Garden Restaurant in downtown Peace River. You could win a $15 gift card, which more than covers their $11.99 lunch special, which includes free soup or free dessert with your main dish. Different daily menu, whether it's Chinese or Western dishes. And again, it happens weekdays from 11 till 1:30 Main Street, Peace River. Again, let us know what your perfect summer drink to pair with lunch is. Seeing some Pepsis, Pepsi Zero, Strawberry Lemonade, Shirley Temple's iced teas, a ginger lemon iced tea. I've never heard of that, Diana. I may have to try that now. You got water with a slice of lemon thrown in there. Yeah, you're up my alley right there, Marie, as well as Craig. We also, oh, and Brandy in the same thing there with adding a little lemon to that water. Pepsi getting thrown around. A few Diet Cokes up there as well. Iced teas, have your say there for your chance to win. Interesting, nobody's going with margaritas or sangria or something fun like that. But I guess it depends when if you're going out for lunch. Do you have to go back to work afterwards? Or is that even a factor to you? I don't know. But have your say for your chance to win on the Face for Radio Facebook page. George Strait coming up. Sully Burroughs. A little Put It On Me.

0: From the Trending 55 newsroom, here's what you need to know.
1: Good morning. I'm Kyle Moore. Authorities around the Peace region are warning residents of a circulating text message claiming their health card is obsolete and asking to transition to an electronic health system. Scam messages claim to be from Service Canada. Encourages the receiver to complete an online application with a link attached. Meanwhile, the province says it would never send unsolicited text messages asking for Albertans' personal or financial information. Officials say it's a scam and should be ignored. Alberta pharmacies seeing a sharp increase in attempted prescription forgeries this year. Regulators and police warn these fraudulent prescriptions are getting more sophisticated and more difficult to detect. The Alberta College of Pharmacy says 132 attempted prescription forgeries have been reported by pharmacies across the province this year as of June 26. During all of 2025, 149 were reported. Peace River is being repainted, with murals being done. Elizabeth Facillo of Elevate Murals says the satisfaction is present.
2: It's really fun to see everything go up and see how everyone's so engaged with what we're doing. Mm-hmm. It really means a lot.
1: Elizabeth and her mom, Lana, have finished their latest project inside of the FYI Doctors and Fitness on the Go building downtown. Take a look at your weather. Some cloudiness today. Possible thunderstorms rolling through as well. Temperatures will be cooler today with the highs closer to 20 degrees. Close to that mark next several days, along with some shower activity in some spots as well. In sports, Wheat Belt Baseball League action happening tonight. Peace River Stampeders are at home against the Manning Mets. Peace River right now is half-game lead over Manning for first place in the North Division. We'll start at 7:15 at the Missouri Mountain Ball Diamond. In the Major Leagues, Toronto Blue Jays finish off their set in San Francisco this afternoon. Dylan Cease will be on the mound for the Jays. Still leads the AL in strikeouts with 137 on the season. Meanwhile, the Jays are one of a number of teams facing questions about what they're going to do ahead of MLB's trade deadline on August the 3rd. Currently 13 teams in the American League within 5 games of the third wildcard spot. In the National League, there are 12 teams within 7 games of the third wildcard position. For more on these stories, visit our website and download the app for local news delivered straight to your phone. For Trending 55, I'm Kyle Moore.
0: Today's country. I'm back in the saddle like some old cowboy. In his barn. Yesterday's favorites. But I'm in a hurry, you don't know why. She's a wild one with an angel. This is River Country.

Chase Kasner, Don't Tell My Mama, right here on River Country. Hey, Bro the Gorilla here with ya. Hopefully you guys are having an amazing Wednesday. You got a wonderful Wednesday going for yourself. We got that Would You Rather Wednesday question, definitely gaining some traction here. Would you rather never eat watermelon again or forced to eat watermelon with every meal? Yeah, drop your comment on the Facebook Radio Facebook page. Text it into the Modern Paint and Decor River Country text line 780-624-3000 as well. Well, you can comment it on the Instagram account at RiverCountry_KicksFM. Now, we've gotten a few comments here going on the never side there with Shauna as to never want is choosing the never eat watermelon again. Me, again, I'm on the forced to eat watermelon with every meal. If I could, I would. I just find it just really helps me. Like, no matter what I eat, I can eat some watermelon. Whew, I'm good. It just settles my stomach so good. Very hydrating, as Jendell pointed out earlier. So have your say, Facebook Radio Facebook page, over on Instagram at RiverCountry_KicksFM, or through the Modern Paint and Decor River Country text line 780-624-3000. Garth Brooks coming up. Jess Moskaluk, she's playing the Beer Gardens at TP Creek Stampede Friday night. And right now, it is the latest from Dan and Shay, It's Say So.

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1: There's Bailey Zimmerman, Where It Ends, right here on River Country. Hey, bro, the gorilla here, and I gotta tell you, man, when it comes to the weather, you're never sure what you're gonna get, right? Last night, I heard what I thought. I'm like, did something get knocked over? Nope, turns out it was thunder. I heard it again later. I'm okay, yeah, no, I'm pretty sure that's thunder. Look at my phone. Yeah, it's supposedly raining. Got outside this morning, bright and early, and did not look like there was any rain whatsoever, so I was a little confused, but from what I heard, it didn't last too long last night. So apparently some high winds, something about somebody here having to run out and weigh down a trampoline so it doesn't actually get blown into a neighbor's yard. apparently that happens. So yeah, just be careful out there with this weather. It can be kind of crazy from time to time. Hog Wild coming up right now. It's Morgan Griffiths and his smash hit, Just...

Lanny Wilson, John Mayer, Phone Keys Wallet, right here on Today's Country, Yesterday's Favorites, River Country. Just a reminder, Golf Day is going on today. You're not going to want to miss out on 18 holes of golf for just $10. That's right, it's one of the select Wednesdays through the golfing season. Call 332-GOLF to book that tee time. And again, that post-work kind of evening tee times, those tend to get snapped up fast, like lickety-split. I mean, if they were open early enough, I'd probably get in around maybe 9 before work, 9 after work, if that was possible. But they're not open that early, unfortunately. But I may have to look into the tee time, especially if the weather is going to decide to hold off on any potential rainfall. Here's Madeline Merlot, Middle of the Bed.

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12: It's my morning.

Gee, why? How did I get so L-U-C-K-Y? How did I?

Nielsen and Lucky right here on River Country. Brilla the Gorilla here, monkeying around with you, not for too much longer today. Slowly but surely coming to a close this morning. But hey, you can head on over to the Face for Radio Facebook page, enter on in to win lunch on us from Peace Garden Restaurant. You don't want to miss out on that amazing opportunity. Just let us know what the perfect summer drink is to have with your lunch right there. Also, remember, tomorrow we got the Coffee Filter Contest. That's right, your chance to win a $15 gift card from Nampa Sunrise Cafe. Ooh, that's going to be absolutely awesome. We run a song title through the coffee filter. Comes in a little scrambled, but if you can decode the original title, text on in 780-624-3000 when you hear it tomorrow throughout the morning show. Heck, you could win that $15 gift card, and they got amazing food. Oh, I've tried it. You're not going to want to miss out on that contest tomorrow. But again, my time with you slowly but surely coming to a close. We got Ella Langley, Morgan Wallen, and their team up coming up. We got some beautiful things from a very talented artist, as well as a team up from Dean Brody and the Reklaws. Ooh, right now it's Brett Kissel I'm leaving you with. Let your horses run till tomorrow morning, bright.

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2: Good morning. I'm Kyle Moore. Authorities around the Peace region are warning residents of a circulating text message claiming their health card is obsolete and asking to transition to an electronic health system. Scam messages claim to be from Service Canada. Encourages the receiver to complete an online application with a link attached. Meanwhile, the province says it would never send unsolicited text messages asking for Albertans' personal or financial information. Officials say it's a scam and should be ignored. Alberta pharmacies seeing a sharp increase in attempted prescription forgeries this year. Regulators and police warn these fraudulent prescriptions are getting more sophisticated and more difficult to detect. The Alberta College of Pharmacy says 132 attempted prescription forgeries have been reported by pharmacies across the province this year as of June 26. During all of 2025, 149 were reported. Peace River's being repainted, with murals being done. Elizabeth Facillo of Elevate Murals says the satisfaction is present.
3: It's really fun to see everything go up and see how everyone's so engaged with what we're doing. Mm-hmm. It really means a lot.
2: Elizabeth and her mom, Lana, have finished their latest project inside of the FYI Doctors and Fitness on the Go building downtown. Take a look at your weather. Some cloudiness today. Possible thunderstorms rolling through as well. Temperatures will be cooler today with the highs closer to 20 degrees. Close to that mark next several days, along with some shower activity in some spots as well. In sports, Wheat Belt Baseball League action happening tonight. Peace River Stampeders are at home against the Manning Mets. Peace River right now is half-game lead over Manning for first place in the North Division. We'll start at 7:15 at the Missouri Mountain Ball Diamond. In the Major Leagues, Toronto Blue Jays finish off their set in San Francisco this afternoon. Dylan Cease will be on the mound for the Jays. Still leads the AL in strikeouts with 137 on the season. Meanwhile, the Jays are one of a number of teams facing questions about what they're going to do ahead of MLB's trade deadline on August the 3rd. Currently 13 teams in the American League within 5 games of the third wild card spot. In the National League, there are 12 teams within 7 games of the third wild card position. For more on these stories, visit our website and download the app for local news delivered straight to your phone. For Trending 55, I'm Kyle Moore.
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Hey, Tada Tam with ya on the Midday Show. For those of us who were kids or teens in the early 2000s, you probably remember how big Avatar The Last Airbender was. This show was everywhere back in the day, all about controlling the elements, saving the world, and it's coming back as an animated film a lot sooner than I expected it to, that's for sure. But I am stoked to see this getting an actual sequel in just a couple of weeks with the original gang. Continuation of the show that I've loved since I was a kid. What show from your childhood would you like to see in a sequel film?

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Well, last night was a bit of a wild storm for those around the piece. The wind, the rain. Whew. It looks like there's going to be a good chance of more thunderstorms rolling their way through the region throughout today and into tonight, so be careful out there. Also got a reminder that Range Road 261 between Township Road 820 and 814 is still closed with a detour in place. Otherwise, roads are looking fairly clear around our region today. 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

0: From the Trending 55 newsroom, here's what you need to know.
1: Good afternoon, I'm Keith Hopper. Officials with the County of Northern Lights are responding to residents' concerns with the snow plowing in the winter roads from this past season. At ratepayers meetings in Dixonville and Manning, the county stated three additional pieces of contracted equipment were brought in for December's snowfall to assist operators with removal. As well, the cancellations of private driveway clearing was addressed at other public events like the Northern Connections Expo in Peace River and discussions in other media sources. Snow policies will be reviewed and public education opportunities will be presented on the subject heading into the winter. Authorities around the Peace region are warning residents of a circulating text message claiming their health card is obsolete and asking to transition to an electronic health system. The scam message is claimed to be from Service Canada and encourages the receiver to complete an online application with a link attached. Meanwhile, the province says it would never send unsolicited text messages asking for Albertans' personal or financial information. Officials say it's a scam and should be ignored. Alberta pharmacies are seeing a sharp increase in attempted prescription forgeries this year. Regulators and police warn that fraudulent prescriptions are getting more sophisticated and more difficult to detect. The Alberta College of Pharmacy says 132 attempted prescription forgeries have been reported by pharmacies across the province this year. During all of 2025, 149 were reported. Elevate Murals and the Peace River Art Hub are brightening up the town by painting murals on the buildings. Lana Vasello of Elevate Murals says the interest is possibly expanding to future works.
2: There have been a few people approach us for different businesses and everything. There hasn't really been a whole lot of set ideas. There's a couple ideas were thrown out maybe for the front section of that where the HBC mural is.
1: Lana and her daughter Elizabeth have been busy with their latest project on the side of the FYI Doctors and Fitness on the Go building downtown. Cooler temperatures and possible showers are forecasted for the northwest today. Temperatures are around 20, with lows being between 5 and 10 degrees. Skies start clearing out tomorrow, except for the Big Lakes, which might get more rain. Prampier Quality Report at the Grimshaw Station. The Air Quality Index is currently 2, which is low risk. Data supplied by the Peace River Area Monitoring Program. More information is at prampairshed.ca. In sports, in the Wheat Belt Baseball League tonight, Manning is in Peace River. Struggling Toronto Blue Jays finished their three-game series in San Francisco this afternoon. Dylan Cease starts for the Jays against Logan Webb. And today is an off day for the World Cup of Soccer to get set for the quarterfinals. Matchups are France against Morocco, Spain against Belgium, Norway against England, and Argentina against Switzerland. For more on these stories, you can visit our website and download the app for local news delivered straight to your phone. For Trending 55, I'm Keith Hopper.
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7: 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Panel of the Peace happens on August the 15th. There'll be a full-day panel from the Shaftesbury Ferry to the town of Peace River and a half-day panel from Strong Creek Park to the town of Peace River. Contact the town of Peace River for more information. The NWGHL Secrete Lumber Barons have their third annual Lumber Barons Best Ball Tournament happen on August 29th. 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
14: 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Markets are lower in trading today. Toronto down 430 to 34,842. Dow Jones down 587 to 52,338. Oil futures, the light crude, up 305 to 73.39. Natural gas futures down almost 6 cents to 320. And gold down to 73.90 to $4,083.50. Silver 58.76, down 258. Canadian dollar 70.54. Individual stocks, TELUS up 6 cents to 14.85. TransAlta up 7 cents cents to $20.07, and CN Rail 173.04 down $1.30. Capital Power 73.31 up 40 cents. Ovintiv is 79.62 up $1.57. Suncor 82.91 up 2.42. Premium Brands 85.77 up a dime, and Aurora Cannabis down a penny to 3.78. For more information, you can reach to 1-866-534-4722. 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

Is your health card obsolete? Officials say no. There's a new text scam in Alberta claiming that old health cards are obsolete and need to be replaced through a new system. The fraudulent message appears to come from Service Canada, but don't click that link. The Alberta government says it will never send unsolicited text messages asking for personal or financial information. Officials say if you receive the scam text, don't provide any personal info. Just delete it. More info on this story can be found on the news section of our app and website.

0: This is the River Country Ag Show. I'm Keith Hopper. While the rains have been coming down in the Peace region with the predominance of June and into July, farmers and producers have raised concerns with the extra moisture and weather-related activities. Tornadoes in the Girouville area, along with general storms with heavy rain and hail, have declined crops to just below 5- and 10-year averages. This despite the vast majority of the subsurface moisture being in good to excellent condition. Alberta Agriculture is reporting that major crops are at 57% good to excellent condition, down from 61% last week. Specifically, barley's at 64%, oats at 63%, spring wheat at 62%, dry peas at 57%, and canola at 52%. All in all, it's been a topsy-turvy season for farmers in 2026, with good moisture levels but a late start to the seeding season, significant rainfall but other weather-related activities, and overall plant Bs being put into motion. Farmers, ranchers, and producers are at this point just hoping that the changes in the landscape this year provide minimal resistance to a bountiful harvest this fall. This especially after the last few years of the region being plagued by drought and lack of moisture. For Trending 55, I'm Keith Hopper.
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1: Hey everybody, Cruisin' D here in the Go Ottawa Events Cruiser, and it is golf days. So you know what that means. I'm hanging out at Mighty Peace Golf Club. You can play 18 holes for just $10. You heard me correctly, 18 holes for just $10. 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I'm going to be hanging out for a bit, so if you want to come on down, say hi, that'd be great. 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

Toby Keith, As Good As I Once Was, in River Country. Lunchtime? Time to chill with a summer drink and some good food, right? Well, if you want lunch on us from Peace Garden Restaurant, make sure to hop onto our Face for Radio Facebook page and let us know the perfect summertime drink to pair with lunch. Now, I'm loving all the lemonade options that we've got this year. Sparkling, spicy, there's some good options. But what is your perfect summer drink? Let us know for your chance to win.

0: From the Trending 55 newsroom, here's what you need to know.
1: Good afternoon, I'm Keith Hopper. Officials with the County of Northern Lights are responding to residents concerned with snow plowing in the winter roads from this past season. At ratepayers' meetings in Dixonville and Manning, the county stated three additional pieces of contract equipment were brought in for December's snowfall, and the cancellation of private driveway clearing was addressed in other public events like the Northern Connections Expo in Peace River and discussions in other media sources. Authorities around the Peace region are warning residents of a circulating text message claiming their health card is obsolete and asking to transition to an electronic health system. The scam messages claim to be from Service Canada and encourages the receiver to complete an online application with a link attached. In the meantime, the province says it would never send unsolicited text messages asking for Albertans' personal or financial information. Peace River is being repainted with murals that are being done. Elizabeth Vasillo of Elevate Murals says the collaboration with the Art Hub has been beneficial.
2: We've been friends and like working with the Art Hub for a long time. They're the ones that actually got us into the mural business because they had a mural training class where somebody from Edmonton came down and helped teach us. That's actually how we started the first one, which gave us a lot of connections.
1: Elizabeth and Mom Lana have finished their latest project on the side of the FYI Doctors and Fitness on the Go building downtown. Cooler conditions and possible showers are forecasted for the northwest today with temperatures around 20 degrees. Skies start clearing out tomorrow except for the Big Lakes, which might get some more rain. In sports, Wheat Belt Baseball League tonight has Manning in Peace River. Struggling Toronto Blue Jays finished their three-game series in San Francisco this afternoon, and today is an off day at the World Cup of Soccer to get set for the quarterfinal action. For more on these stories, you can visit our website and download the app for local news delivered straight to your phone. For Trending 55, I'm Keith Hopper.
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1: Hey, everybody. It's Cruise Indy here in the Go Auto Events Cruiser. And today is Wednesday, July 8th. And it is Kix FM and River Country's golf days. So I'm hanging out at Mighty Peace Golf Club. People are just teeing off. It's getting busy here this afternoon because you can play 18 holes for $10. $10. You heard me correct, people. You want to book that tee time? Call 780-332-GOLF. The weather's starting to clear up and it's going to be a beautiful afternoon. I'm live on location, Mighty Peace Golf Course, $10 golf days. Call and book your spot. 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

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We've been chatting about a show from your childhood that you would like to get a sequel. Talking with Jared Gomes earlier today, it sounds like Hollywood is going for his whole childhood over here. There's already sequels to shows like Adventure Time, Regular Show, both ones I've never watched but heard good things about. Always great to see voice actors returning to old roles, right?

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Thomas Rhett, Jordan Davis, Ain't a Bad Life in River Country. Hey, Teddy Tam with you for just a few more minutes. That's right, I'm just about out of here for this afternoon, but I'm not leaving you on your own. You're going to be handing things over to Chris Myers to keep you company on your drive home and beyond. To play me out, Teddy Tam signing off with Kit Moore, Something About a Truck in River Country. I hope that you have a safe, warm, and wonderful rest of your afternoon.

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1: Hey, y'all. It's Cruisin' D here in the Go Auto Events Cruiser. And it is Wednesday, July 8th, which means it's golf days. I'm hanging out at Mighty Peace Golf Club. You can come on down and play 18 holes of golf for just 10 bucks. That's right. 18 holes of golf, just 10 bucks. And the weather is starting to turn out beautiful. I had to pull out the sunglasses. So you gonna come on down while the weather's great. Book a tee time. Call 780-332-GOLF and get on down here. It's going to be a great afternoon. Guess where I'm going to be later this afternoon? Golfing, that's for sure. 18 holes, $10. Get your tee time booked. It's Cruisin' D with River Country and Kix FM.
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0: from the Trending 55 newsroom, here's what you need to know.
1: Good afternoon, I'm Keith Hopper. Officials with the County of Northern Lights are responding to residents concerned with snow plowing in the winter roads from this past season. At ratepayers' meetings in Dixonville and Manning, the county stated three additional pieces of contract equipment were brought in for December's snowfall, and the cancellation of private driveway clearing was addressed in other public events like the Northern Connections Expo in Peace River and discussions in other media sources. Authorities around the Peace region are warning residents of a circulating text message claiming their health card is obsolete and asking to transition to an electronic health system. The scam messages claim to be from Service Canada and encourages the receiver to complete an online application with a link attached. In the meantime, the province says it would never send unsolicited text messages asking for Albertans' personal or financial information. Peace River is being repainted with murals that are being done. Elizabeth Vicello of Elevate Murals says the collaboration with the Art Hub has been beneficial.
2: We've been friends and like working with the Art Hub for a long time. They're the ones that actually got us into the mural business because they had a mural training class where somebody from Edmonton came down and helped teach us. That's actually how we started the first one, which gave us a lot of connections.
1: Elizabeth and Mom Lana have finished their latest project on the side of the FYI Doctors and Fitness on the Go building downtown. Cooler conditions and possible showers are forecasted for the northwest today with temperatures around 20 degrees. Skies start clearing out tomorrow except for the Big Lakes, which might get some more rain. In sports, Wheat Belt Baseball League tonight has Manning in Peace River. Struggling Toronto Blue Jays finished their three-game series in San Francisco this afternoon, and today is an off day at the World Cup of Soccer to get set for the quarterfinal action. For more on these stories, you can visit our website and download the app for local news delivered straight to your phone. For Trending 55, I'm Keith Hopper.
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0: Alabama from today's country, yesterday's favorites, River Country. I'm Chris Myers. We got up to 28 degrees yesterday. My car said 31, though. Gonna go with that. A little bit cooler today. Then we got this massive heat dome coming over North America. We're gonna be on the edge of that next week.
1: Jeez.

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George Strait, the king, right here in River Country. I'm Chris Myers, and if you got some weird texts on your phone, there is a nasty scam going on right now where people are trying to convince you that your Alberta health card is no longer valid, trying to take advantage of you. Don't listen. The province says they would never do that. And if you want more information on that, send me a text with your credit card. No, I'm kidding. Don't do that. Don't. Riley Green, new music. Think as you drunk, River Country.

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Slow Go the Days with Tim and the Glory Boys from River Country. And if it's a slow day for you, get out. Get out of the office. Go do some golfing. 18 holes, $10 today. Another River Country Golf Day at Mighty Peace Golf Club. 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Here's Kane Brown.

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0: From the Trending 55 newsroom, here's what you need to know.
1: Good afternoon, I'm Keith Hopper. Officials with the County of Northern Lights are responding to residents' concerns with the snow plowing the winter roads from this past season. Ratepayers' meetings in Dixonville and Manning had the county stating three additional pieces of contracted equipment were brought in for December's snowfall, and the cancellations of private driveway clearing was addressed at other public events like the Northern Connections Expo in Peace River and discussions in other media sources. Authorities around the Peace region are warning residents of a circulating text message claiming their health card is obsolete and asking to transition to an electronic health system. The scam message is claimed to be from Service Canada, but the province says it would never send unsolicited text messages asking for Albertan personal and financial information. Elevate Murals and the Peace River Art Hub are brightening up the town by painting murals on buildings. Lana Vasello of the Elevate Murals says the interest is possibly expanding into future works.
2: There have been a few people approach us for different businesses and everything. There hasn't really been a whole lot of set ideas. There's a couple ideas were thrown out maybe for the front section of that where the HBC mural is.
1: Lana and her daughter Elizabeth have been busy with their latest project on the side of the FYI Doctors and Fitness on the Go building downtown. Cooler conditions and possible showers are still forecasted for the northwest heading into this evening, lows being between 5 and 10 degrees, but skies will start clearing out tomorrow, except for the Big Lakes that might see some more rain. In sports, Wheat Belt Baseball League tonight has Manning in Peace River, and today is an off day at the World Cup of Soccer to get set for the quarterfinals. For more on these stories, you can visit our website and download the app for local news delivered straight to your phone. For Trending 55, I'm Keith Hopper.
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It's the River Country Drive Show, and stupid hot yesterday, and that heat is going to return next week. We got some, like, heat dome coming over North America. Yeah, so if you want to give your barbecue a break, maybe throw a lasagna in. Well, this will be the week to do that.

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today's country, yesterday's favorites, River Country. Have you heard the new Jelly Roll? It's called Hands Up. I love it. It's coming up in just a couple of minutes. Emmy nominations came out today. And The Pit, you know, the hospital drama, 25 nominations. I don't watch that show. It's just a little bit too intense for me. And I also don't like blood very much. Well, not at all, actually. It's River Country.

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Josh dump his latest called Johnny Walker back to me in River Country. I'm Chris Myers, and yeah, more unrest in the Middle East. I thought our gas prices would have gone through the roof today. No, holding pretty steady. You can win free gas with Peace Country Co-op and River Country. 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

0: From the Trending 55 newsroom, here's what you need to know.
1: Good afternoon, I'm Keith Hopper. Officials with the County of Northern Lights are responding to residents concerned with the snow plowing the winter roads from this past season. Ratepayers meetings in Dixonville and Manning had the county stating three additional pieces of contracted equipment were brought in for December's snowfall, and the cancellations of private driveway clearing was addressed at other public events like the Northern Connections Expo in Peace River and discussions in other media sources. Authorities around the Peace region are warning residents of a circulating text message claiming their health card is obsolete and asking to transition to an electronic health system. The scam message is claimed to be from Service Canada, but the province says it would never send unsolicited text messages asking for Albertan personal and financial information. Elevate Murals and the Peace River Art Hub are brightening up the town by painting murals on buildings. Lana Vasello of the Elevate Murals says the interest is possibly expanding into future works.
2: There have been a few people approach us for different businesses and everything. There hasn't really been a whole lot of set ideas. There's a couple ideas were thrown out maybe for the front section of that where the HBC mural is.
1: Lana and her daughter Elizabeth have been busy with their latest project on the side of the FYI Doctors and Fitness on the Go building downtown. Cooler conditions and possible showers are still forecasted for the northwest heading into this evening, lows being between 5 and 10 degrees, but skies will start clearing out tomorrow, except for the Big Lakes that might see some more rain. In sports, Wheat Belt Baseball League tonight has Manning in Peace River, and today is an off day at the World Cup of Soccer to get set for the quarterfinals. For more on these stories, you can visit our website and download the app for local news delivered straight to your phone. For Trending 55, I'm Keith Hopper.
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McKerney rear view on today's country, yesterday's favorites. 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And if you've ever seen the Canadian masterpiece film FUBAR, Terry's going to be there. So get ready to give her

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today's country, yesterday's favorites. You got River Country. 28 is what we hit yesterday. My car said 31, but it's going to cool off this week, but back to the heat next week. I got a car.

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Kenny Chesney on the River Country Drive Show with Chris Myers. And just when you think that Tim Hortons couldn't get any more Canadian, they just teamed up with Crocs. Yep, there's going to be a limited edition Tim Hortons Croc. 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Tim Hortons Camp Day next Wednesday.

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0: From the Trending 55 newsroom, here's what you need to know.
1: Good evening, I'm Keith Opper. Officials with the County of Northern Lights are responding to residents' concerns with the snow plowing and the winter roads from this past season. At ratepayers' meetings in Dixonville and Manning, the county stated three additional pieces of contracted equipment were brought in for December's snowfall to assist operators with removal. As well, the cancellations of private driveway clearing was addressed at other public events like the Northern Connections Expo in Peace River and discussions in other media sources. Snow policies will be reviewed and public education opportunities will be presented on the subject heading into the winter. Authorities around the Peace region are warning residents of a circulated text message claiming their health card is obsolete and asking to transition to an electronic health system. The scam message is claimed to be from Service Canada and encourages the receiver to complete an online application with a link attached. Meanwhile, the province said it would never send unsolicited text messages asking for Albertans' personal or financial information. Officials say it's a scam and should be ignored. Alberta pharmacies are seeing a sharp increase in attempted prescription forgeries this year. Regulators and police warn these fraudulent prescriptions are getting more sophisticated and more difficult to detect. The Alberta College of Pharmacy says 132 attempted prescription forgeries have been reported by pharmacies across the province this year. During all of 2025, 149 were reported. Peace River is being repainted, with murals being done. Elizabeth Vassello of Elevate Murals says the collaboration with the Art Hub has been beneficial.
2: We've been friends and like working with the Art Hub for a long time. They're the ones that actually got us into the mural business because they had a mural training class where somebody from Edmonton came down and helped teach us. That's actually how we started the first one, which gave us a lot of connections.
1: Elizabeth and Mom Lana have finished their latest project on the site of the FYI Doctors and Fitness on the Go building downtown. Cooler conditions and possible showers are forecasted for the northwest heading into this evening. Lows are between 5 and 10 degrees. Skies will start clearing out tomorrow except for the Big Lakes, which might see some more rain. In sports, in the Wheat Belt Baseball League tonight, Manning is in Peace River. The Toronto Blue Jays got a grand slam from Kazuma Okamoto, a two-run shot from Vladimir Guerrero Jr., and a solo shot from George Springer in a 10-0 win in San Francisco this afternoon. Dylan Cease took a no-hitter to the ninth inning before giving up a hit, and Tyler Rogers retired the final three batters on four pitches to get the win and some rest for the bullpen. The Jays enjoy a day off tomorrow before starting a three-game set in San Diego on Friday. 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

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Yesterday's favorites. River Country.

Coming home to you, Mackenzie Porter, on Wriggling on the River Country Drive Show. And I don't know if you had the AC on today. You probably had it on yesterday. Sometimes you just need a break, right? From all that recirculated air. And it's going to cool off for the next couple of days here. But then we're going to get back to the heat. We got this heat dome, apparently, coming right over North America. And we're just going to be on the edge of that to make things real warm for you. Here's Riley Green. You should-

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And if your life is clover field of flowers,

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I like that pairing. Lainey Wilson, John Mayer with Phone, Keys, Wallet. New music right here in River Country. We're going to be headed to the Peace Mud Bogs this weekend. That's one of the stops. With Cruise and B in the Go Auto Summer Events Cruiser. Also, a free fishing weekend in Alberta. Winagami Park's got the Kids Can Catch event going on. Here's Blake Shelton, River Country.

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0: From the Trending 55 newsroom, here's what you need to know.
1: Good evening, I'm Keith Opper. Officials with the County of Northern Lights are responding to residents' concerns with the snow plowing and the winter roads from this past season. At ratepayers' meetings in Dixonville and Manning, the county stated three additional pieces of contracted equipment were brought in for December's snowfall to assist operators with removal. As well, the cancellations of private driveway clearing was addressed at other public events like the Northern Connections Expo in Peace River and discussions in other media sources. Snow policies will be reviewed and public education opportunities will be presented on the subject heading into the winter. Authorities around the Peace region are warning residents of a circulated text message claiming their health card is obsolete and asking to transition to an electronic health system. The scam message is claimed to be from Service Canada and encourages the receiver to complete an online application with a link attached. Meanwhile, the province said it would never send unsolicited text messages asking for Albertans' personal or financial information. Officials say it's a scam and should be ignored. Alberta pharmacies are seeing a sharp increase in attempted prescription forgeries this year. Regulators and police warn these fraudulent prescriptions are getting more sophisticated and more difficult to detect. The Alberta College of Pharmacy says 132 attempted prescription forgeries have been reported by pharmacies across the province this year. During all of 2025, 149 were reported. Peace River is being repainted, with murals being done. Elizabeth Vassello of Elevate Murals says the collaboration with the Art Hub has been beneficial.
2: We've been friends and like working with the Art Hub for a long time. They're the ones that actually got us into the mural business because they had a mural training class where somebody from Edmonton came down and helped teach us. That's actually how we started the first one, which gave us a lot of connections.
1: Elizabeth and Mom Lana have finished their latest project on the site of the FYI Doctors and Fitness on the Go building downtown. Cooler conditions and possible showers are forecasted for the northwest heading into this evening. Lows are between 5 and 10 degrees. Skies will start clearing out tomorrow except for the Big Lakes, which might see some more rain. In sports, in the Wheat Belt Baseball League tonight, Manning is in Peace River. The Toronto Blue Jays got a grand slam from Kazuma Okamoto, a two-run shot from Vladimir Guerrero Jr., and a solo shot from George Springer in a 10-0 win in San Francisco this afternoon. Dylan Cease took a no-hitter to the ninth inning before giving up a hit, and Tyler Rogers retired the final three batters on four pitches to get the win and some rest for the bullpen. The Jays enjoy a day off tomorrow before starting a three-game set in San Diego on Friday. For more on these stories, you can visit our website and download the app for local news delivered straight to your phone. For Trending 50.